nothing. Darkness is your ally. You merely adopted the dark. I was born in it. Molded by it. I didn't see the light until I was already a man. By then, it was nothing to me but

the snows fall 100 feet deep. Fear is for the long night, when the sun hides for years, and children are born and live and die, all in darkness. That is the time for fear, my little lord, when the white walkers move through the

out there somewhere with the opportunity to see something and be someone and do something that only 12 human beings in the history of mankind have been able to do or be or see. I looked over my shoulder, and there's the earth. There's reality.